0: because if we do summer, if we do vulnerable summer, then it's like, if we want to do it next summer, then what do we call it? Vulnerable summer, volume two. If we want to drop a mixtape in the fall.
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0: You're listening to KTOO's Tlingit Word of the Week. This week's word comes from Kehinak John Martin. And the word this week is Tlook.
1: Tlook.
0: That means coho or silver salmon. And here's a sentence. It was from Yakutat that the coho were born. Let's hear it again.
1: Tlook.
0: Coho or silver salmon. 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
2: Kehinuk John Martin was Dakdane Tan and a child of a Kagwantan man. He is from the Hunakawu, the people of Huna, and was a contributing elder and speaker at many language immersion gatherings in Glacier Bay, Yakutat, and Juneau. He attended boarding school in Shkakwe, Skagway, and attended Gonzaga University.
0: Tune in next week for another Tlingit Word of the Week from KTOO.

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Top 10, 9-10, we all in. Yeah. 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Man, I gotta shake this, wake up, move with a purpose. 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I done broke down so many times, next time I'm gonna catch me. I done helped out so many people, they took me for granted. I done lost out on so much, trying to live to your standards. I done made problems my problems, now I barely can breathe. The little boy father about nothing, so I roll up my sleeve. I was always good at everything, especially my dreams. But lately I ain't really been myself, ain't strong as I seemed. I've been hustling day in, day out, belong to the streets. But sometimes you gotta be a deadbeat when the kids gotta eat. But she

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We split the profit with the people, we be all it. Top 10, not 10, be all in. Blue slides, I've been sliding through your hoe. 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The shady on these holy ground. 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You really cancel. I ain't with it now. 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Lord, please forgive me for the day I finally fall apart. Come to you with open arms, heard you good at healing hearts. Some things you can't explain, dealing with that early pain. They don't want you up, our own people vote you us. I don't see what I respect, your hoe is all regrets. Better day, I started fresh. Blue slides, I'm on their neck. Blue slides, I've been sliding through their hoes. Presidential rollies, I took big risks. We split the profit with the people, we be all in. Top 10, not 10, but we all in. Come on. Oh, yeah. Blue slides, I've been sliding through their hoes.

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But I beg to differ. 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And now she's nowhere to be found. And now you have nowhere to go. 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What do you do?

0: Hey, we're selling meat pies outside if y'all want any.
1: Yeah?
2: Hey, y'all, this girl with stomach pains is selling meat pies. 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
1: Up next, local news from the KTOO News Department.
2: Good afternoon. From the KTOO Newsroom in Juneau, I'm Yvonne Crumery. Thank you for tuning in. Forecasters predict the glacial lake responsible for producing Juneau's annual glacial outburst flood will fill a bit later than initially forecast. KTOO's Alex Solomon has more.
3: The National Weather Service predicts that Suicide Basin will fill to the top between August 8 and 12. That's around the same time as last year, and a bit later than an initial estimate between August 5 and 10. The timing is still subject to change. Warm and rainy weather fills the basin more quickly than cool and dry weather. The glacial outburst flood starts when the water pressure in Suicide Basin builds up so much that it bores through the ice and floats Mendenhall Glacier, releasing billions of gallons of water into the suburban valley below. The flood typically begins within a week after the basin is full, but it can happen at any time. Last year, the Weather Service issued an alert that the basin was full and spilling over the glacier on August 10. Then, the record-breaking flood crested on August 13. When the flood begins, the Weather Service will forecast the size of the flood and when it will peak. After scientists have about a day's worth of data showing how quickly the water is moving, they might adjust that forecast. In past years, the flood crested roughly 48 hours after it began. The city and borough of Juneau encourages Mendenhall Valley residents in the flood zone to evacuate when Suicide Basin begins to release. In Juneau, I'm Alex Solomon.
2: And electricity in downtown Juneau and Thane went out just before 6 p.m. on Monday. The outage delayed a Juneau Assembly meeting for an hour. Alaska Electric Light and Power Company posted on Facebook around 6 p.m. that the outage affected the downtown area. ALNP's Alec Mazdeg told KTOO a transmission line feeding a substation that powers much of downtown experienced an outage, and the company was working to reroute power to that station. Mazdeg said he expected power to come on shortly after 7 p.m. Some residents in the Mendenhall Valley and Douglas Island also reported power surges, and power did return to City Hall around 6:50, and the assembly meeting started at 7 p.m. This is KTOO. Thanks for tuning in.

Cleek hundred point dachadushu aya KXLL shakudzi achi kuk city ya akwani ah.

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1: Wait, you changed your name to
0: McLovin? McLovin? What kind of a stupid name is that, Fogel? What, are you trying to be an Irish R&B singer?

0: 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You have the knowledge, the understanding, the tenacity, the talent, the power, potential, drive.
1: Experience.

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Yo, what up? This Killer Priest. One time for your mind, Wu-Tang Clan. We vibing out to KXLL, Excellent Radio in Juneau, Alaska. Jam.

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And I feel the autumn die and the winter hold its key. 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
0: You passenger princess.
1: That's right. This is Passenger Princess. And we're riding shotgun. 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
1: Wait, you changed your name to
0: McLovin? McLovin? What kind of a stupid name is that, Fogel? What, are you trying to be an Irish R&B singer?

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But look how she moves now. 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She wear her hair down now, or if she do wear it up, it's her natural curls wrapped in ribbons and bows, while she stay signing letters with X's and O's. And it's X's and O's for

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holla holla, yeah. 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Grind hard, I've been in and out of cities, ripping and tripping and killing the biggest. You know your favorite ain't fucking with jitters. They taking flavor that comes to the city and push it to labels with the majors, and you thinking you made it, but aha, don't play yourself. 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
1: Skip hop, I can feel it like a heartbeat. 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
1: Lacerations healing on my spirit. I see more snakes in the distance, so I keep my distance. 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Ancestors applaud my persistence, so Satan sent more henchmen than Jezebels. 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Yeah, the record biz, keep a batch of fresh souls ready for sale. Wayne's World cap too small to hide the air. Fly through the skies like we astronauts. Have big dreams when we have a life. Not a crib, look like Camelot. Now we influential face on Camelot.
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Let's go!

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0: have chosen to perform the title track off of my critically reviewed limited reality series, A Little Bit Alexis. 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Okay. Are you ready? 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I'm a little bit. I'm a little bit. I'm a little bit. 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A little bit of Alexis.
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0: La la la.
1: Wonderful.
0: Are you saying I booked it?

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We

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0: 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Or was I miserable because I listened to pop music?
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0: You said a man is not a necessity, a man is a luxury, like dessert.
1: Yeah, man is absolutely not necessity.
0: Did you mean that to sound mean and bitter?
1: Oh, not at all. I adore dessert. I love men. 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
1: Yes, I'm with him. 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

0: check this out. Yo, what up? This is Killer Priest. One time for your mind, Wu-Tang Clan. We vibing out to KXLL, Excellent Radio in Juneau, Alaska. 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
1: Called my mama, but she said, worry later.

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0: But in DeClerb, we all fam.
1: What?
0: In DeClerb, we all fam. In the club, we are all family. Are you racist?

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The universe gonna get these hands eventually.

chosen to perform the title track off of my critically reviewed limited reality series, A Little Bit Alexis. Feel free to sing along. Okay. Are you ready? 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I'm a little bit. I'm a little bit. I'm a little bit. La la la la la la la.

Check this out. Yo, what up? This is Killer Priest. One time for your mind, Wu-Tang Clan. We vibing out to KXLL, XL Radio in Juneau, Alaska. Jam.

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1: My mama, but you, she said, worry later.

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0: Hey, we're selling meat pies outside if y'all want any.
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Later on, you gon'

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1: From the KTOO Newsroom, I'm Mike Lane. For the second year in a row, the Juneau Assembly has rejected putting two bond debt proposals on the local election ballot. The bonds would have helped fund $25 million worth of critical repairs and upgrades to Juneau schools and the city's water and sewer systems. Last year, the Assembly similarly voted against putting nearly identical bond questions on the 2025 ballot. Assembly member Maureen Hall voted against both on Monday night. She argued that now was not the time to put the questions on the ballot, given the city's financial issues, among other concerns.
2: You know, I'm a very strong supporter of maintaining our facilities and of our schools. And as much as I hate to kick this can down the road, I think that it is far more important that we stabilize our revenue.
1: Rebecca Braun, a resident who testified on the topic at the meeting, agreed and said putting them on the ballot may overwhelm voters. Two different citizen initiatives are already slated to be on the ballot this fall. They ask whether to raise the city's cap on the local property tax rate and add a new seasonal sales tax for the city's recreational facilities.
3: I think that if we have to prioritize, and I believe we do, we should prioritize the initiatives that are already on the ballot and that will help stabilize the foundation of our revenue stream for the long term.
1: Assemblymember Nano Brooks was the only member to vote in favor of putting both bond debt proposals on the ballot. He argued the repairs are needed and the decision about whether to fund them should ultimately be up to the voters.
4: The purpose of these bonds are to ask the people directly and explain to them what kind of work needs to be done and, you know, lay it all out there instead of trying to apply a broad tax that can be used for anything.
1: Both questions were postponed another year, meaning they will likely be back on the table for discussion next election cycle. And in related news, eight candidates are vying for three open seats on the Juneau Assembly during this fall's local election, and three people are running for two open seats on the school board. The candidate filing period for Juneau's October municipal election closed on Monday afternoon. For Assembly, three people are running for the open area wide Assembly seat: incumbent Paul Kelly, Brad Sapp, and James McCants. Former Deputy City Manager Mila Cosgrove is running uncontested for the Assembly District 1 seat. That district encompasses Lemon Creek, downtown Juneau, Thane, and Douglas. Joyce Niven, David Morris, Carla Hart, and Malachi Thorrington are running for the Assembly District 2 seat. That district encompasses most of the Mendenhall Valley and out the road. Although candidates must live within the district they're running for, they represent the entire community once elected. All voters can decide on all seats on the ballot. The open District 1 and 2 seats are currently filled by Assembly members Alicia Hughes-Scandes and Christine Wall. Neither is running for re-election. For school board, incumbents David Noon and Brittany Choney Haywood are running for re-election for two open seats against challenger Christine Johnson. Ballots will be mailed to registered voters beginning on September 18th and must be postmarked or returned by Tuesday, October 6th. As the election nears, KTOO will provide more in-depth coverage about each candidate's background and stance on key topics in our election guide. And forecasters predict the glacial lake responsible for producing Juneau's annual glacial outburst flood will fill a bit later than initially forecast. KTOO's Alex Solomon has more.
5: The National Weather Service predicts that Suicide Basin will fill to the top between August 8 and 12. That's around the same time as last year, and a bit later than an initial estimate between August 5 and 10. The timing is still subject to change. Warm and rainy weather fills the basin more quickly than cool and dry weather. The glacial outburst flood starts when the water pressure in Suicide Basin builds up so much that it bores through the ice and floats Mendenhall Glacier, releasing billions of gallons of water into the suburban valley below. The flood typically begins within a week after the basin is full, but it can happen at any time. Last year, the Weather Service issued an alert that the basin was full and spilling over the glacier on August 10. Then, the record-breaking flood crested on August 13. When the flood begins, the Weather Service will forecast the size of the flood and when it will peak. After scientists have about a day's worth of data showing how quickly the water is moving, they might adjust that forecast. In past years, the flood crested roughly 48 hours after it began. The city and borough of Juneau encourages Mendenhall Valley residents in the flood zone to evacuate when Suicide Basin begins to release. In Juneau, I'm Alex Solomon.
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1: From the KTOO Newsroom, I'm Mike Lane. For the second year in a row, the Juneau Assembly has rejected putting two bond debt proposals on the local election ballot. The bonds would have helped fund $25 million worth of critical repairs and upgrades to Juneau schools and the city's water and sewer systems. Last year, the Assembly similarly voted against putting nearly identical bond questions on the 2025 ballot. Assembly member Maureen Hall voted against both on Monday night. She argued that now was not the time to put the questions on the ballot, given the city's financial issues, among other concerns.
2: You know, I'm a very strong supporter of maintaining our facilities and of our schools. And as much as I hate to kick this can down the road, I think that it is far more important that we stabilize our revenue.
1: Rebecca Braun, a resident who testified on the topic at the meeting, agreed and said putting them on the ballot may overwhelm voters. Two different citizen initiatives are already slated to be on the ballot this fall. They ask whether to raise the city's cap on the local property tax rate and add a new seasonal sales tax for the city's recreational facilities.
3: I think that if we have to prioritize, and I believe we do, we should prioritize the initiatives that are already on the ballot and that will help stabilize the foundation of our revenue stream for the long term.
1: Assemblymember Nano Brooks was the only member to vote in favor of putting both bond debt proposals on the ballot. He argued the repairs are needed and the decision about whether to fund them should ultimately be up to the voters.
4: The purpose of these bonds are to ask the people directly and explain to them what kind of work needs to be done and, you know, lay it all out there instead of trying to apply a broad tax that can be used for anything.
1: Both questions were postponed another year, meaning they will likely be back on the table for discussion next election cycle. And in related news, eight candidates are vying for three open seats on the Juneau Assembly during this fall's local election, and three people are running for two open seats on the school board. The candidate filing period for Juneau's October municipal election closed on Monday afternoon. For Assembly, three people are running for the open area wide Assembly seat: incumbent Paul Kelly, Brad Sapp, and James McCants. Former Deputy City Manager Mila Cosgrove is running uncontested for the Assembly District 1 seat. That district encompasses Lemon Creek, downtown Juneau, Thane, and Douglas. Joyce Niven, David Morris, Carla Hart, and Malachi Thorrington are running for the Assembly District 2 seat. That district encompasses most of the Mendenhall Valley and out the road. Although candidates must live within the district they're running for, they represent the entire community once elected. All voters can decide on all seats on the ballot. The open District 1 and 2 seats are currently filled by Assembly members Alicia Hughes-Scandes and Christine Wall. Neither is running for re-election. For school board, incumbents David Noon and Brittany Choney Haywood are running for re-election for two open seats against challenger Christine Johnson. Ballots will be mailed to registered voters beginning on September 18th and must be postmarked or returned by Tuesday, October 6th. As the election nears, KTOO will provide more in-depth coverage about each candidate's background and stance on key topics in our election guide. And forecasters predict the glacial lake responsible for producing Juneau's annual glacial outburst flood will fill a bit later than initially forecast. KTOO's Alex Solomon has more.
5: The National Weather Service predicts that Suicide Basin will fill to the top between August 8 and 12. That's around the same time as last year, and a bit later than an initial estimate between August 5 and 10. The timing is still subject to change. Warm and rainy weather fills the basin more quickly than cool and dry weather. The glacial outburst flood starts when the water pressure in Suicide Basin builds up so much that it bores through the ice and floats Mendenhall Glacier, releasing billions of gallons of water into the suburban valley below. The flood typically begins within a week after the basin is full, but it can happen at any time. Last year, the Weather Service issued an alert that the basin was full and spilling over the glacier on August 10. Then, the record-breaking flood crested on August 13. When the flood begins, the Weather Service will forecast the size of the flood and when it will peak. After scientists have about a day's worth of data showing how quickly the water is moving, they might adjust that forecast. In past years, the flood crested roughly 48 hours after it began. The City and Borough of Juneau encourages Mendenhall Valley residents in the flood zone to evacuate when Suicide Basin begins to release. In Juneau, I'm Alex Allman.
1: That's news for now. From KTOO, I'm Mike Lane. 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
1: From the KTOO Newsroom, I'm Mike Lane. For the second year in a row, the Juneau Assembly has rejected putting two bond debt proposals on the local election ballot. The bonds would have helped fund $25 million worth of critical repairs and upgrades to Juneau schools and the city's water and sewer systems. Last year, the Assembly similarly voted against putting nearly identical bond questions on the 2025 ballot. Assembly member Maureen Hall voted against both on Monday night. She argued that now was not the time to put the questions on the ballot, given the city's financial issues, among other concerns.
2: You know, I'm a very strong supporter of maintaining our facilities and of our schools. And as much as I hate to kick this can down the road, I think that it is far more important that we stabilize our revenue.
1: Rebecca Braun, a resident who testified on the topic at the meeting, agreed and said putting them on the ballot may overwhelm voters. Two different citizen initiatives are already slated to be on the ballot this fall. They ask whether to raise the city's cap on the local property tax rate and add a new seasonal sales tax for the city's recreational facilities.
3: I think that if we have to prioritize, and I believe we do, we should prioritize the initiatives that are already on the ballot and that will help stabilize the foundation of our revenue stream for the long term.
1: Assemblymember Nano Brooks was the only member to vote in favor of putting both bond debt proposals on the ballot. He argued the repairs are needed and the decision about whether to fund them should ultimately be up to the voters.
4: The purpose of these bonds are to ask the people directly and explain to them what kind of work needs to be done and, you know, lay it all out there instead of trying to apply a broad tax that can be used for anything.
1: Both questions were postponed another year, meaning they will likely be back on the table for discussion next election cycle. And in related news, eight candidates are vying for three open seats on the Juneau Assembly during this fall's local election, and three people are running for two open seats on the school board. The candidate filing period for Juneau's October municipal election closed on Monday afternoon. For Assembly, three people are running for the open area wide Assembly seat: incumbent Paul Kelly, Brad Sapp, and James McCants. Former Deputy City Manager Mila Cosgrove is running uncontested for the Assembly District 1 seat. That district encompasses Lemon Creek, downtown Juneau, Thane, and Douglas. Joyce Niven, David Morris, Carla Hart, and Malachi Thorrington are running for the Assembly District 2 seat. That district encompasses most of the Mendenhall Valley and out the road. Although candidates must live within the district they're running for, they represent the entire community once elected. All voters can decide on all seats on the ballot. The open District 1 and 2 seats are currently filled by Assembly members Alicia Hughes-Scandes and Christine Wall. Neither is running for re-election. For school board, incumbents David Noon and Brittany Choney Haywood are running for re-election for two open seats against challenger Christine Johnson. Ballots will be mailed to registered voters beginning on September 18th and must be postmarked or returned by Tuesday, October 6th. As the election nears, KTOO will provide more in-depth coverage about each candidate's background and stance on key topics in our election guide. And forecasters predict the glacial lake responsible for producing Juneau's annual glacial outburst flood will fill a bit later than initially forecast. KTOO's Alex Solomon has more.
5: The National Weather Service predicts that Suicide Basin will fill to the top between August 8 and 12. That's around the same time as last year, and a bit later than an initial estimate between August 5 and 10. The timing is still subject to change. Warm and rainy weather fills the basin more quickly than cool and dry weather. The glacial outburst flood starts when the water pressure in Suicide Basin builds up so much that it bores through the ice and floats Mendenhall Glacier, releasing billions of gallons of water into the suburban valley below. The flood typically begins within a week after the basin is full, but it can happen at any time. Last year, the Weather Service issued an alert that the basin was full and spilling over the glacier on August 10. Then, the record-breaking flood crested on August 13. When the flood begins, the Weather Service will forecast the size of the flood and when it will peak. After scientists have about a day's worth of data showing how quickly the water is moving, they might adjust that forecast. In past years, the flood crested roughly 48 hours after it began. The city and borough of Juneau encourages Mendenhall Valley residents in the flood zone to evacuate when Suicide Basin begins to release. In Juneau, I'm Alex Allman.
1: That's news for now. 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
1: 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This is Passenger Princess, and you're riding shotgun. 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

Klik hundit point dachadushu aya KXLL shakudzi achi kukhsati ya akwani ah.

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0: I think we're going with Vulnerable Volume 1. Because if we do Summer, if we do Vulnerable Summer, then it's like, if we want to do it next summer, then what do we call it? Vulnerable Summer Volume 2. If we want to drop a mixtape in the fall.
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0: Check this out. Yo, what up? This is Killer Priest. One time for your mind, Wu-Tang Clan. We vibing out to KXLL, Excellent Radio in Juneau, Alaska.
1: Jam.

millions of people were introduced to songwriter Annabelle Dinda when she posted an acoustic version of her song, The Hand, on TikTok last year, and it went super duper viral. Annabelle had been making music for a while, but that big boost to her profile is probably at least part of what helped grab the attention of Noah Kahan, who tapped her to open up for his Great Divide tour this summer. Before she embarked on that gigantic, sold-out Noah Kahan tour, Annabelle Dinda stopped by to record an exclusive live mini-concert for you. Coming up, you'll hear her perform that mega-viral track and a handful of other songs from her latest album called Some Things Never Leave. It's a live performance from Annabelle Dinda on the way. I'm Raina Duras. This is World Cafe. So that Noah Kahan tour is probably the biggest tour of the summer. These guys had the biggest, buzziest tour of last year when they finally reunited and people went totally nuts trying to get tickets to their sold-out shows. Oasis, Don't Look Back in Anger.

This is World Cafe. I'm Raina Duris. This summer, Annabelle Dinda has been performing in front of tens of thousands of people on one of the biggest tours of the summer. It's a remarkable jump from just a year ago when she hadn't really performed live that much at all. In 2025, the Brooklyn-based Philadelphia suburbs-born songwriter was doing what a lot of young artists do, posting her music on TikTok and building a following. And then an acoustic performance of one of her songs called The Hand went very, very viral. As of this recording, it has over 16 million views. In January of 2026, a finished version of The Hand appeared on her latest album, Some Things Never Leave. And then the next month, it was announced she would be opening for Noah Kahan on his massive Great Divide tour, which has sold out stadiums all over the country. Right before

WXPN in Philadelphia, where we record World Cafe, to perform a Free at Noon concert. And that is what you're hearing today. It begins with her performance of Big News Day, the opening track from Some Things Never Leave. Annabelle Dinda, live for World Cafe.

Let's hear it for the bassist. Anna, my friend Anna, and my friend Peter. On guitar. Thank you. That was kind of a duet between me and my family, if you were in the room.

0: you so much. Give another hand to the band, please.
1: Annabelle Dinda performing The Body Remembers live for World Cafe. That song's on her new album, Some Things Never Leave. Thank you to Annabelle Dinda for that mini concert. I'm Raina Durres, back in a moment with more World Cafe.
2: 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Yo, what up? 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

Have you ever had one of those days where you wish everyone would just leave you alone, where you want to throw your phone away, ignore your emails, close the blinds, and just be by yourself? But when you find yourself in that mood, here's your anthem. On World Cafe, it's Dr. Dog celebrating being alone on purpose with Lonesome.

0: Wednesday, elderberry wine. And in case you're curious, they think that elderberry wine was probably some of the first wine made by European settlers when they got to America. And back then, they even recommended giving it to kids to treat tummy problems. Here's your wine, kiddo. Now off to bed. I need your help to figure something out in just a minute on World Cafe. Once you know that I would
1: never ever leave you, no, I would never want to. He looks like my future. I'm gonna stop. I have a boyfriend.
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3: You're listening to KTOO's Tlingit Word of the Week. This week's word comes from Kehinak John Martin. And the word this week is tl'uk.
4: Tl'uk.
3: That means coho or silver salmon. And here's a sentence. It was from Yakutat that the coho were born. Let's hear it again.
4: Tl'uk.
3: Coho or silver salmon. 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
5: Kehinuk John Martin was Tukdane Tan and a child of a Kagwantan man. He is from the Hunakawu, the people of Huna, and was a contributing elder and speaker at many language immersion gatherings in Glacier Bay, Yakutat, and Juneau. He attended boarding school in Shkakwe, Skagway, and attended Gonzaga University.
3: Tune in next week for another Tlingit Word of the Week from KTOO.
0: Hey, I'm Rena Duris. You are listening to World Cafe. I'm going to play you a new sibling duo out of Philly next, Sam and Louise Sullivan. And Sam has said that the riff in the song you're about to hear is a misremembered beat from a rap song that was popular circa 2012. I am trying to figure out what rap song that could be. It feels so familiar. They haven't said what it is. And obviously they're saying it's misremembered, so it won't be dead on. But still, put your ears on this if you can. Let me know if you think you know what riff they might be referencing here. Tweet me at RahRahRaina, RahRahRaina, or send a message to us on the World Cafe's Instagram at World Cafe. Here's Sam and Louise Sullivan, Down on Love.

0: You heard the artist opening for him on the Great Divide Tour at the beginning of the show, Annabelle Dinda. That was Noah Kahan with Doors. Thanks again to Annabelle Dinda for that concert we heard at the beginning of the show. And thanks to line producer Will Loftus for his work on that session. Also, thank you always to our affiliates across the country who bring this show to you and the whole team who produce it. We produce it at WXPN at the University of Pennsylvania in Philadelphia. I'm Raina Duris. Thanks for listening to World Cafe from NPR.
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0: This is a new song from Philly band Saturn. And that voice you're hearing, those vocals, it was a long process to get them recorded. I'll tell you what happened, and you'll hear that song, whole thing, later on this hour. Plus, you'll hear new music from Phoebe Bridgers. And from Michigander. And a live performance of this. A classic World Cafe recording of Suzanne Vega on Live from the Archives. That and lots more on the way. I'm Raina Duris, and this is World Cafe. I open up the paper. There's a story. Getting you into this hour of music, it is Sharon Van Etten. Don't Do It.

Hey, thanks for choosing World Cafe to soundtrack part of your day today. I'm Raina Duris. Phoebe Bridgers played The Tonight Show twice earlier this month, which is already pretty unusual. Even more unusual, she performed this next song both times she was there, once with a backing band made up of a bunch of kids, and then once with a band of gray-haired older men that included folk artist Dan Reeder. I guess that means that you can be a lost boy at any age. It's Lost Boys, new from Phoebe Bridgers on World Cafe.

Rockman from McGee. Before that, Phoebe Bridgers' new track, Lost Boys. In about 4 minutes, you'll hear from one of Phoebe's boy genius bandmates here on World Cafe. But first, one of my favorite Vampire Weekend songs. I love the piano. I love the way the chorus kicks in. Love that line, I don't want to live like this, but I don't want to die. It's Vampire Weekend, Harmony Hall.

0: If you did plant tomatoes, you may be getting some ripe ones by this time of year. That was Planting Tomatoes from Lucy Dacus, live from the archives, next on World Cafe.
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Hey, it's live from the archives on World Cafe. I'm Raina Duris. This is the part of the show where we go digging around in the massive World Cafe archives and see what we can find in there. Your first track today was recorded in 2014, but this song came out a long, long time before that. It was first released in 1987. Here's Suzanne Vega performing her hit, Tom's Diner.

Gloria. That's the Lumineers performing live in 2019 from one of their many visits to World Cafe. Played that for you for Live from the Archives today. And starting that live set was one from Suzanne Vega. She did Tom's Diner. Both of those can be found in the World Cafe archives. Go to worldcafe.org. Here's a brand new one from Michigander, Freaking Out.

0: The Killing Moon from Echo and the Bunnymen, who've announced their first new album in 12 years. It'll be called Apples for Isaac. It comes out September 18th. A new song from a band who seemed to be on the brink of never making music again, maybe. Next on World Cafe.
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0: When you hear the vocals in your next song, what you're hearing is a triumph. This is World Cafe. I'm Raina Duras. Philly band Saturn is fronted by G. DeGroote. And when they were working on this album at first, they went through a period where they were experiencing chronic pain and problems with their voice. They couldn't sing. G says, it felt so urgent to try and keep things going, but my body was saying no. So they ended up taking this big break, stepped away from it all, left Philly, left music for almost a year. And then their voice began to return. They finally got back to it. And when they did, it sounded like this. It's Saturn with Whole Thing on World Cafe. You know.

0: last goodbye from Jeff Buckley as we say goodbye on this edition of World Cafe. But don't worry, it's not the last goodbye. We'll be back again tomorrow. And you can always find us online at worldcafe.org and on our Instagram at World Cafe. Thank you so much to the public radio stations who bring this show to you all across the country and to our whole team here who make it. We produce it at WXPN at the University of Pennsylvania in Philadelphia. I'm Raina Duras. Thank you for listening to World Cafe from NPR.
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0: Flea, the bassist of the Red Hot Chili Peppers, released his debut solo album back in March, a jazz record named for his great-great-grandmother, Honora.
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Our studios are located in Akwan Territory on the homeland of the Tlinedi. 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
1: 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This is Passenger Princess, and you're riding shotgun. 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

0: You are listening to KTOO's Tlingit Word of the Week. This week's word comes from Kehinak John Martin. And the word this week is Ch'uk.
1: Ch'uk.
0: That means coho or silver salmon. And here's a sentence. It was from Yakutat that the coho were born. Let's hear it again.
1: Ch'uk.
0: Coho or silver salmon. 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
2: Kehinuk John Martin was Takdain Tan and a child of a Kagwantan man. He is from the Hunakawu, the people of Huna, and was a contributing elder and speaker at many language immersion gatherings in Glacier Bay, Yakutat, and Juneau. He attended boarding school in Shkakwe, Skagway, and attended Gonzaga University.
0: Tune in next week for another Tlingit Word of the Week from KTOO.

0: I have chosen to perform the title track off of my critically reviewed limited reality series, A Little Bit Alexis. Feel free to sing along. Okay. Are you ready? Let's do it. I'm a little bit. I'm a little bit. I'm a little bit. I'm a little bit. La la la la la la la. A little bit Alexis.
1: Yes. La la la. Wonderful.
0: Are you saying I booked it?

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0: You are listening to KTOO's Tlingit Word of the Week. This week's word comes from Kehinak John Martin. And the word this week is tluk.
1: Tluk.
0: That means coho or silver salmon. And here's a sentence. It was from Yekutat that the coho were born. Let's hear it again.
1: Tluk.
0: Coho or silver salmon. Ganesh Cheesh to Hune Lance Twitchell, Gold Belt Heritage Foundation, and the University of Alaska Southeast for this audio.
2: Kehinuk John Martin was Dakdain Tan and a child of a Kagwantan man. He is from the Hunakawu, the people of Huna, and was a contributing elder and speaker at many language immersion gatherings in Glacier Bay, Yakutat, and Juneau. He attended boarding school in Shkakwe, Skagway, and attended Gonzaga University.
0: Tune in next week for another Tlingit Word of the Week from KTOO.

the shots, ayy. Dirty Mac, then we're back for sun. Dirty Mac, then we're back for sun. Should've left when you had the chance to run. Now you shook, got you stashing guns. Black nines with the added drum. Trade those two Magnums. Thought you was cute, y'all was having fun. She naive, you was acting dumb. Dirty Mac, then we're back for sun. Dirty Mac, then we're back.

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Our studios are located in Akwan Territory on the homeland of the Kleene Di. Thanks for listening.